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And your girl gets this message that you ain't coming back. Sit back in a room, the lights is off, she's crying. And then my voice comes in the middle of the night, and this is what I told her for you. Every time I come,

0: Ontspannen de nacht in. Met Streekomroep de Beverlanden.
1: I want everybody, listen. I want you to sway with me. And we're gonna sing it together tonight.